0: right.
1: Now listen, man. My faith talk is the word of God.
0: That's it.
1: Which clearly says the just shall live by faith.
0: Uh-huh.
1: And in case I wasn't clear the first time.
0: Just in case.

0: time you're gonna make it.
1: Worrying how you're gonna make it from day to week, week to month, month to year.
0: All you gotta do is call.

0: Now listen, man, my faith talk is the word of God.
1: That's it.
0: Which clearly says the just shall live by faith.
1: Uh-huh.
0: And in case I wasn't clear the first time,
1: just in case,

every day of my life. I know I'm not worth it, but somehow you still

0: Now listen, man, my faith talk is the word of God.
1: That's it.
0: Which clearly says the just shall live by faith.
1: Uh-huh.
0: And in case I wasn't clear the first time.
1: Just in case.
0: Let,

0: Listen,
1: you've been worrying
0: how you gonna make
1: worrying
0: it.
1: Worrying how you gonna make it from day to week, week to month, month to year.
0: Hey. All you gotta do is